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Happy Friday, Junior. It is Bailey here hanging out with you on 101X. Coming up at 7:30, I've got another shot at that double giveaway. It's Simple Plan tickets with Bowling for Soup at Moody Amphitheater August 7th, plus attractions passes to Moody Gardens, and that one is a family four-pack. Your keyword at 7:30. 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

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Whether you're clocking out, riling up, winding down, or passing through, Meanwhile Brewing is your beer-drinking home away from home. Meanwhile Brewing Co.

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So I did some digging and I have found out that yes, Beck has a new album in the works. He revealed that he's been in the studio constantly and has recorded multiple albums worth of music. 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This is Ride Lonesome on 101X Alternative First.

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13: 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It's titled El Sol, and this one from it is Temple of Fire.

A homegrown hero for you there. That was Gran Moreno with his latest Temple of Fire on 101X Alternative Austin. 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

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Meanwhile Brewing Co.

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1: 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He's just 25 years old and has built a huge following thanks to remix of artists like Fanagram, Halsey, and Maggie Rogers that really took off online. Chances are, if you're on TikTok or Instagram, you've heard his music and probably just didn't even realize it. This summer, he'll play the biggest headlining show of his career at the Hollywood Palladium, and he'll be back in Texas with a stop in Dallas this September. Tonight, we're checking out his remix of Temper City's Self-Aware on the 101X Rave Radar. Yeah, yeah.

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name like Bridget calls me baby, I always wonder, how do these people come up with these things? And apparently, the frontman Wes Leavens and Bridget Bardot were teenage pen pals. So that's where that came from.

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Say what you will about Sugar Ray. I know some people, you might think Mark McGrath is a tool. You might hate the band. But I challenge you to be angry listening to Fly. You can't do it. It's impossible. Alternative First from the Neighborhood. This one's Private. That's the name. Alternative First, 101X.

The drama with MIA and Kid Cudi is getting even messier as MIA has launched a lawsuit. She says Kid Cudi fired her just for the visibility, or the, you know, the appearances of it, and that he knew her politics, knew what she was going to say, basically. New Music from All American Rejects. Get this.

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21 Guns gets us going in the 11 o'clock hour. 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

The first full-length album in 5 years drops tomorrow. I'm talking Modest Mouse, An Eraser in a Maze. It's on Isaac's independent Glacial Pace Recordings. It's one of the singles, Picking Dragons.

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0: 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Wasn't I always a friend to you? And Wednesday the 10th, it's Brownout. 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

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Meanwhile Brewing Co.

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0: Trevin, would you believe me if I told you I once owned a $1,500 cat?
1: Did it? Was that how much you had to spend on vet bills?
0: No. I paid, I don't know, next to nothing in vet bills. And I paid nothing for the cat. It was one of those Bengal cats, just wandered into my yard, had no chip in it or anything, took it to the vet, and they told me, hey, you got a very expensive cat for free.
1: So how'd you pay $1,500 for it?
0: That's just what Bengal cats go for.
2: Oh, that's just his estimated retail value.
0: That's the
2: suggested price.
0: Yeah, the ASRP on that cat. Now, the thing is, cats are free. You don't buy a cat. You get a cat. Someone accidentally discovers a litter of kittens.
2: They find you.
0: Yes. Yeah, you do have to buy dogs. You know, there are adoption fees and things of that nature. But for the most part, people are just like, please take this off of my hands with a cat.
2: Yeah, my friend Kirby's mom used to try and give me their cat every time I went over to their house in high school.
0: Yeah.
3: Take the cat.
0: Take it. We don't need it. A woman in Austin has set the record for probably most expensive cat in Austin, though.
1: More than $1,500?
0: Buddy. She has a $25,000 cat.
1: What?
0: $25,000 cat. The name of the cat, I don't have in front of me right now. Her new cat, that's $25,000, goes by the name of Belle. Now, what Belle is a genetic clone of her last cat.
2: Oh, I thought you were going to give me the type of cat. Belle is a
0: looking at it, white cat. It is just a cat.
2: That's not true.
0: What?
2: The cat that is in that was cloned is a ragdoll cat.
0: All right. Oh, yeah, okay.
2: Ragdolls are like, they're very sought after. Mm. They're expensive. Probably more than your 15 hundo free cat.
0: Oh, please. I've got the list of most expensive cats right here. And let me tell you, Bengal's number 4, and I don't see ragdoll anywhere on here.
2: That's a tiger, dude.
0: Yeah. I had a tiger.
2: Oh.
0: It was sick.
2: Oh.
0: Now, here's the deal. This is a horror movie. This is an absolute horror movie. I mean,
2: cloning
0: I want
2: cats?
0: Yeah, bad idea. Bad
2: cloning
0: idea.
2: Anything, kind of.
0: Yeah, bad idea. I mean, I've seen Pet Sematary. You know, it's almost the exact same thing here. And I can't fathom how someone that is a, quote, social media manager was able. If you're pulling out a personal loan for an animal, we've lost the plot. And this cat will one day be evil. You can't just grow a cat.
2: Tom Brady has a cloned pet,
0: yeah,
2: if I'm not mistaken.
0: And doesn't, you know what else Tom Brady has?
2: Money.
0: A frozen face. And a family that doesn't love him.
2: So he's cloned his face?
0: Who knows what's going on there? I don't know. That man's been stuck in the same smile for about 6 years.
2: I think Barbra Streisand has some cloned animals.
0: No, folks, the phrases adopt, don't shop, or genetically engineer something that will one day eat your face.

and come with me because you look so fine that I really wanna make you mine. I said you look so fine that I really wanna make you mine. 4, 5, 6, come on and get your kicks. Now you don't need

Happy Friday. I'm KXAN meteorologist Kristen Curry. Keep the rain gear on standby. Scattered showers and thunderstorms possible at times today with the risk of heavy rain causing localized flash flooding. Afternoon highs will be in the mid-80s. More rain possible tomorrow, but drier by Sunday. That's your First Morning Forecast on the all-new Morning X.

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1: 2025. 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Everyone's welcome, and it's free. From Meanwhile Brewing, Good Night Loving Vodka, Cara Buena Tequila, and Just Hard Squeezed. 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
1: To Oregon we go for this one, dude. You've been there.
2: Yes, I have.
1: Lego my brick, dog. A nationwide Lego resale chain is facing accusations of stealing more than $200,000 worth of Star Wars Legos from an Oregon family, Sawyer.
2: Yeah, you can't do that.
1: Yeah.
2: That's also about three sets.
1: Bricks.
2: How much those cost?
1: Bricks and Minifigs is the name of that store, serving single only dudes since 2009. Also, Bricks and Minifigs sounds like something that could happen on National Cheese Day.
2: Yeah.
1: A YouTuber created a video accusing the franchise of stealing the Legos from the family by the name of Reckless Ben. You heard of that dude?
2: Yeah, he's one of my favorites.
1: He was arrested twice after visiting the residence of a franchise executive. He said the arrest came as a surprise because he was the one accusing the store of the thefts when cops arrived at his house to search for stolen merchandise. So basically what happened is the store flipped it around and they were like, he's the guy. Yeah.
2: He's the plug.
1: Uh-huh. And now they've since filed a lawsuit against Reckless Ben and the family who said that they were stolen from.
2: So where are we with all this? Just a bunch of losers? Hey, I'll tell you this, though. God, I love Legos. They're still fun to put together.

music, sports, news, shit to do around Austin, and everything in between. Not up or down, though. That doesn't make sense. The Morning X with Trevin on the radio and Sawyer Stubbs.

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Whether you're clocking out, riling up, winding down, or passing through, Meanwhile Brewing is your beer-drinking home away from home. Meanwhile Brewing Co.

0: Now, Sawyer, it's day four of no AC.
1: I don't even care anymore.
0: I know you don't.
1: I got beers in the freezer. I'm going to get drunk, and I'm going to tell engineering what I think about them when I leave. It's Friday. What are they going to do?
0: I don't know.
1: Everything else works in here. I went around the I spent this morning going around the building and turning every single AC up. If we're going to be miserable, everyone's going to be miserable. This is a building built on equality.
0: You're like the wet bandits, but for AC.
1: Yeah, speaking of
0: like
1: wet bandits,
0: hot bandits,
1: some dumbass in this building just left the sink in the bathroom running yesterday.
0: Dude,
1: that's how we get floods, jackass.
0: That happened to me the other day.
1: Yeah, there's a monster that walks among us.
0: On National Donut Day.
1: National Donut
0: Day.
1: National Donut Day should not be on a Friday.
0: There's no AC, but I bet you there'll be donuts provided at some point by someone.
1: No.
0: Yeah.
1: No.
0: You are far too optimistic. You want to put our Friday tacos on it?
1: The only reason there would be donuts provided today would be that whoever comes in to sit in the cuck chair across the hallway and watch those old farts yell and pretend to be friends. That's right. They're not friends over there. Yell and pretend to be friends. Well, brought donuts. I think that is the only reason there would be donuts.
0: Okay.
1: Truly.
0: I mean, it could be that a certain company would want, like, some exposure and say, hey, here's a bunch of donuts for the bill. That's what used to happen.
1: Hey, Trevin. Trevin, I don't know if there's a time machine you walk through on the way through the front door, but it's 2020. And other
0: it's
1: than
0: not
1: our
0: 2020.
1: Great. It's in the 2020s. Other than our great listeners that are out here. Eager for Muse and Weezer tickets.
0: Doing the work.
1: Doing the work. No one gives a rat's ass.
0: Yeah.
1: They don't care no more.
0: Times have changed.
1: We have so many air conditioning companies that we advertise for across multiple stations.
0: Yet.
1: And our AC doesn't work.
0: Can't work.
1: Make it make sense.
0: Won't work.
1: Yeah. Here's the thing. You know what really pisses me off? Is I know for a fact that it does work. But they have it programmed to not run, and they have it set, but they don't acknowledge the fact that they're the people that come in here and make the damn Skrilla awful, awful, because they got to cut a couple corners, save a couple dollars, but we want it nice and cold upstairs for when those people come in.
0: This might be the maddest I've seen you. Like when I said, hey, I passed you in the hallway.
1: Wait till I get drunk at 8:30.
0: I passed you in the hallway. I said, hey, buddy, like real nice. Like, hey, buddy.
1: I told myself I was going to have a good attitude
0: today,
1: too.
0: How
1: I came
0: doing?
1: In here and I saw what the temperature was, and I was like, who's I kidding? Who's I kidding? I'm wearing a swimsuit on Monday because they'll probably fire me.
0: You said to me, I don't even care anymore.
1: I don't.
0: Well,
1: I'm going to get hammered.
2: And a good day to you.
1: I'm
2: going to
1: do what I can to get as drunk as possible before the show is over.
0: So
1: you heard it here first, folks. I might give away tickets we don't even have. I might get on Ticketmaster and just start buying things.
0: Do you want to amend our breakfast run to do donuts today instead of tacos?
1: No.
0: Yeah,
1: National Donut Day should fall on the weekend.
0: That's true.
1: Donuts are a Saturday, Sunday kind of treat.
0: I might have to hit up the Donut Taco Palace numero dos.
1: Number two.
0: Yeah. This weekend.
1: I'm going to take a number two on whoever's in charge of the AC's desk.
0: Well, there you have it. It's the morning. Hey, Sawyer, what were you like in the 90s?
1: I was an unfertilized egg and a sperm cell.
0: In air conditioning, though.
1: No, it was hot down there.

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1: Texas does it! And they have the hookup for a second national championship in a row!
2: Suck eggs, Lubbock, Texas.
3: You want it? Tell me when you want it.
2: Go ahead. That is right, your women's Texas softball team is back-to-back national Woo-hoo! Champions.
3: Hook 'em, ladies.
2: First time in program history, mainly because last year was the first time that they won a national championship. But they defeat the Texas Tech Red Raiders 4-1, and good on them. It was looking pretty tough. Tegan Cavan is going to go down as one of the UT all-time greats at the mound, and Mia Stewart is going to go down as one of the best to ever slug that allegedly green. My friend told me the softball is green. It's yellow in my book. Nah, I'm gonna stand on
3: it. I like yellow.
2: I'm going to stand on business with that. But good on you, ladies. Fantastic. Texas Tech can spend all the money in the world, but they can't beat that Longhorn heart.

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0: All right, Sawyer. Mary, kill for me real quick.
1: Okay.
0: Glazed.
1: Okay.
0: Filled with jelly or cream.
1: Okay.
0: And like the various fritters and claws of the world, if you will, on National Donut Day.
1: Okay. All, man, this is going
0: to
1: be.
0: You can throw cake in there too if you want to.
1: No, I don't need to throw cake.
0: What are you, Steve Aoki?
1: Yeah, exactly. My dad runs Benihana's. So, I'm going to marry the claws and the fritters.
0: All right.
1: Yeah, that feels homely. I'm going to kill the filled ones because someone's already been there.
0: That's gross.
1: Yeah, well, sorry, brother. And then a donut, a glazed is getting glazed. And that's mine. What about yourself?
0: That is an accurate, I think, and also disgusting taste.
1: Well, here's the thing. I really like the filled ones, but I mean, it's like riding a moped. I don't want my friends to catch me doing it, all right?
0: Yeah, dude.
1: What's that on your chin? Don't worry about it.
0: It's some Bavarian cream.
1: Yeah.
0: It's all right.
1: I don't know where he was from.
0: Yeah. I don't even know what to say anymore. So tickled pink. I'm marrying the filled.
1: All right.
0: I want that for life.
1: Yeah.
0: You know what I mean? I want to solidify my spot.
1: That's fair.
0: It's mine now.
1: Yeah.
0: I would probably kill the glazed.
1: Yeah, glazed is boring.
0: Because it's boring.
1: Yeah.
0: And that would include, like, you know, sprinkled variety, you know, like if it's just like a chocolate topped glaze with sprinkles, that's in that genus as well. And I guess I'm screwing the cake.
1: Okay.
0: And the fritter.
1: What is your
0: of the world.
1: You got a go-to donut order? I get the same thing every time. I never venture outside the box.
0: I do.
1: I'm a two-piece kind of guy.
0: I have a family.
1: I don't care about your family. I only care about you.
0: Just me?
1: Yeah.
0: Do I get to include the warm goods as well at the donut taco pile?
1: I only
0: just
1: want
0: donuts.
1: Just donuts. Those aren't donuts.
0: Yeah, dude. I'll do like one cake and one filled.
1: Okay. What's your filled go-to?
0: Usually, I like lemon.
1: Oh, okay.
0: Nice tart. With the sweet.
1: Nice. Okay.
0: I don't mind a jelly or a cream. Like, I'm not snotty with the filled.
1: I don't know what they are, and I can only get them at... I won't get them... Some places do two colors, and I don't know the difference between them.
0: One is 7 years old all over again.
1: Yeah, one is red, and the other is pink, but sometimes they don't taste how they're supposed to taste. So I get pink sprinkle, and I don't want to know what it is. I don't know if it's cherry. I don't know if it's
0: raspberry.
1: Strawberry. I don't know what it is.
0: It's just pink.
1: I want pink sprinkle.
0: I want pink.
1: Pink with the sprinkle.
0: Or I want red.
1: And then I want a blueberry cake.
0: That's good stuff.
1: Save the blueberry cake. Throw it in the fridge. Eat it when I'm high as hell at night. It completely changes the donut.
0: What is your you and the missus donut go-to in the hood?
1: SH Donuts.
0: I give that. What does the S and the H stand for?
1: Super hot. Fire.
0: Okay.
1: The parking lot's going to hell over there, and that's a coffee shop's fault. And I won't point fingers at my beloved donut darling, but I give him a Christmas card every year. I was madly in love with the old Asian woman behind the counter.
0: So nice of you.
1: I've been going there for years. I only go there, and now we moved to be closer to him.
0: Just for that.
1: To get in there. Go to SH
0: district.
1: Donuts. It's the best donuts in all of Austin. Support that small family.
0: There's a soccer field right across from Donut Taco Palace number 2. Saturday morning, you don't want to be there.
1: No.

Happy Friday. I'm KXAN meteorologist Kristen Curry. Keep the rain gear on standby. Scattered showers and thunderstorms possible at times today with the risk of heavy rain causing localized flash flooding. Afternoon highs will be in the mid-80s. More rain possible tomorrow, but drier by Sunday. That's your first morning forecast on the all-new Morning X.

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1: Seattle's always been cool, dude.
2: Yeah, other than the weather making you want to kill yourself most of the year.
1: Yeah, there's that. To the home of grunge and depressing weather we go. Seattle is moving toward a ban on new large data centers, Sawyer.
2: Into that.
1: Yeah,
2: that's good.
1: A one-year ban on new large-scale data centers is on its way to full passage by the Seattle City Council after unanimous passage last night out of the Land Use and Sustainability Committee.
2: I like that.
1: Yeah, me too, man. Seattle's mayor first proposed the measure back in April after the city-owned electric utility received interest from four companies wanting to stand up new data centers in the area.
2: You see, they're starting to find a little link between data centers and farms nearby causing cows to go sterile.
1: Shocker.
2: Something to think about.
1: Two companies withdrew their applications after the mayor's proposal, and during public comment at the city council meetings, an Amazon Web Services engineer said, quote, "It's been reported that Amazon is spending $200 billion on capital, with most of it going to data centers and AI.
2: Yeah.
1: Meanwhile, the leaders of Amazon have laid off 30,000 corporate employees in 8 months. That engineer was subsequently fired into space on a Blue Origin rocket.
2: Print the shirts. If you use AI, you is a bitch.
1: There's your news.

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0: the end of the school year, and thus a new class of little S-heads will go on to be young adult S-heads, and kids will go to junior high and junior high to high school and so on and so forth, and kids will graduate college into a collapsed job market where there is nothing for you to achieve or strive for anymore these days. But along with that comes the new class, and I present to you, Trevin, the class of 2026, bands that are now considered dad rock. Dad rock, indeed.
1: That was a fantastic setup.
0: One song that we just played, Damn It by Blink-182, I realized this weekend, 1999's Mark, Tom, and Travis show is, in fact, older. It is older. The album is older than Mark, Tom, and Travis were at the time of its recording.
1: Yeah, dude.
0: Blink-182, come on down. Accept your diploma. You are officially dad rock.
1: Make some fart jokes. Take your diploma.
0: While we're in the 90s, why not include more guys that are dads? Last weekend, Dave Grohl's daughter, Violet Grohl, put out her debut album. Dave Grohl, come on down, buddy. You and the Foo Fighters, your dad rock.
1: And your mistresses.
0: Your dad rock. Billy Joe Armstrong. Boy, you haven't aged a day, but Trey Cool looks like they should keep him in a freezer. I think the other guy's name is Mike that plays bass.
1: Mike Dirt.
0: Mike Dirt.
1: Trey Cool.
0: You three amigos.
1: And then there's a guy that stands in the back.
0: Hey, guess what we played at every graduation? Time of Your Life. Come on down, Green Day.
1: Brandon Boyd?
0: You're officially dad rock. Weezer.
1: Rivers Cuomo.
0: Rivers Cuomo has been wearing the glasses that they found at the crash site of Buddy Holly and the Big Bopper and all those other fellas that went down on that plane.
1: Remember when he went celibate?
0: Yeah. I think they called it El Scorcho. They just announced the Gold album. Weezer, come on down, buddy. You're dad rock.
1: Hey, dude, Dexter Holland just gave the commencement speech at USC.
0: That's the most dad rock thing I think I could hear. Offspring, come on down. If you have anyone you would like to submit to the 2026 dad rock class, hit us at 512-835-1015. We'll send you to go see some dad rock and Weezer, or maybe a future dad rock candidate, and that of
1: Matt Bellamy. He's kind of already there, though, right?
0: Yeah.

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1: Here's Svech Dupont and Aho. These gentlemen would quiet all the critics wondering where they've been if they score the game winner in overtime. Gostis Bear, they score!
2: Ask and you shall receive, Sean McDonough. The Carolina Hurricanes tie up the Stanley Cup final with the Vegas Golden Knights one game apiece as they get the 4-3 overtime win. Electric game last night.
3: You stay up late to watch that one?
2: Electric, about 10:30. About 10:30. The dang old Vegas Golden Knights carrying a 2-goal lead into the third. People are starting to wonder, is it over for the Hurricanes? Can they actually get a win in this series? They scratch. They claw. They pull themselves back. They pull themselves ahead. And Vegas ties it with a minute to go. To overtime they went.
4: And then
2: the boys who haven't scored finally scored. Seth Jarvis lands himself an overtime game-winning goal. Game 3 will be in Las Vegas 2 days from now. 2 days from now.
3: We got game 2 tonight, right?
2: Game 2 for the Spurs tonight in San Antonio. I'm going to have to find a place to watch that on the concourse there at Minute Maid Park. Well, sorry.
3: Oh, yeah, you're
2: right. Deadnamed Daikin Park.
3: It's Daikin now?
2: Yeah. Well, instead of the juice box, it's the ice box.
3: What is Daikin?
2: It's an air conditioning company. We should see if they're available.

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The all-new Morning X with Trevin on the Radio and Sawyer Stull.

0: here in the 8 a.m. hour on this Friday. We'll take a look at some new music being released today, some stuff to do in and around town for the weekend, and your next crack at Weezer, or no, at Muse tickets. Anything to add there, Sawyer?
1: We got the Weezies, too.
0: Oh, we got them both?
1: Yeah.
0: All right, then.
2: Live from the teamjustice.com.
0: There we go.
1: That's fine. Hey, by the way, you're listening to 101X for the legal ID there.
0: We'll do it next.
1: Now.

0: Trevin, what's something in your rotations around the sun that you got ahead of and you're like, this is pretty cool, and then other people found out about it and it stopped being cool?
1: I'm going to give you one here locally speaking. I was on the early tip for Commons Ford Park before that was like massively blown up into a hot spot for water recreation and such in the city of Austin. You know where that is?
0: I've probably been there, but all of the names don't make sense to me.
1: It's down in the Querny area, Cuernavaca, off of Bee Caves. So I'm further ruining it, but it's a great spot. But we were hanging out there causing trouble before anyone else was.
0: I thought you would have said disc golf.
1: That too. golf.
0: No, I don't think that one's.
1: Well, no, golf exploded during COVID because people were looking for solo stuff to do.
0: Yeah.
1: And all the golf courses were closed and you could just go walk them by yourself without paying. And so a lot of people picked up golf and now it's astronomically even more expensive than it was before. What about you?
0: I'm on that tape grind. Cassette tapes because I've watched the price go up on them. Sneaking into the Alamo Draft House because they have a terrible system. too many people have exposed that one, and now
1: they're really just stealing.
0: Yeah, okay, stealing's cool.
1: What about sneakers? That's one. Like, I feel like
0: no,
1: anything.
0: I didn't come around to fun sneakers until like way late. I didn't like the colors. I wanted something very plain.
1: Well, I feel like anything that was at one time sort of niche is now at exposure for being just ruined,
0: overly done.
1: Yeah.
0: Well,
1: as my wife would say, ruined.
0: Yeah, something in the city, food trucks, I would say, have gotten that way.
1: Yeah, I'm way over the food truck explosion. The other day, she's like, did you see there's a new food park trailer going up in the neighborhood? I said, yeah, that's just land that they can't sell that they need to immediately monetize.
0: Put something in and kick people out easily.
1: Yeah.
0: It is odd that, I mean, I do love watching a good food truck get a brick and mortar. It's always a nice, It's like seeing a rescue dog. That isn't a problem. You're like, oh, he's so good. You know, this is good. They didn't have to return him or send him to a different part of town.
1: Or kill him.
0: Jeez.
1: It happens.
0: Yeah, I didn't know that. The one current explosion I didn't expect to happen that I never thought was cool and I still don't understand is the Pokemon card craze. They're selling these things for tens of thousands of dollars.
1: But you don't necessarily like sports card collecting either, right?
0: That's different because they're real people that did great things. Pikachu ain't done S, all right?
1: That you know of.
0: It's not real. It's a fake rat, all right?
1: To you it is.
0: I can't do this.
1: People love the Pokemon.
0: Let
1: them have it. Let them have their thing.
0: It's a printed thing. It's not even like hand painted.
1: It's a story. It's a world that people are into.
0: But most people are into it for financial gains, not like loving.
1: That's okay too.
0: Most people that are buying these cards have not grinded. Most people, I could go up to these guys that are doing this, ask them what a Nuzlocke is, and they couldn't even tell me.
1: I don't know that I could tell you what a Nuzlocke is.
0: You're not supposed to know. You're not supposed to know. The world is burning.
1: Was a Nuzlocke.

Happy Friday. I'm KXAN meteorologist Kristen Curry. Keep the rain gear on standby. Scattered showers and thunderstorms possible at times today with the risk of heavy rain causing localized flash flooding. Afternoon highs will be in the mid-80s. More rain possible tomorrow, but drier by Sunday. That's your first morning forecast on the all-new Morning X.

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1: Is it Kreutz or Kreutz Barbecue in Lockhart?
2: Kreutz.
1: Is it?
2: Kreutz.
1: You know that?
2: Yes.
1: Okay, cool.
2: Central Texas German.
1: To Barbecueville we go. Lockhart ISD has unanimously approved.
2: What is it? Wait, you've been drinking today, son?
1: A new program called Childhood Unlocked.
2: Oh, yeah.
1: What?
2: Yeah.
1: Childhood Unlocked reduces screen time and increases play time and makes tech use more intentional, Sawyer.
2: You know what we ought to do is instead of sending kids to timeout in Lockhart, when they're in trouble, they have to smoke ribs. Because that's better than sitting in a corner for hours.
1: New playgrounds are being added at several elementary campuses, and some of the measures include more recess time for pre-K through 5 and 50% more outside time before and after school.
2: Get these little dumbasses chopping logs, making good old-fashioned apple wood for my pulled pork.
1: Yeah, they say outdoor time, those activities are going to include how to successfully build a pit and keep temperatures around 250 for hours on end.
2: We love that. Good. We need more of that. Need more of that. We need less plumbers, we need less electricians, we need more pit masters.

0: husband,
1: boyfriend,
0: human dad,
1: dog dad,
0: receding hairline,
1: glorious locks,
0: both mid-grade cute, Trevin on the radio,
1: and Sawyer Stull, the all-new Morning X.

Meanwhile, Brewing Company is the place to pause time, catch a breath, get a drink, and grab a bite. 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Whether you're clocking out, riling up, winding down, or passing through, Meanwhile Brewing is your beer-drinking home away from home. Meanwhile Brewing Co.

0: I need you to answer a question for me. Was Jared Leto an actor and then a musician, or a musician and then an actor? You're around for these things. I need your help.
1: He was an actor and then a musician.
0: He was an actor and then a musician.
1: That's correct.
0: We got to stop letting him act. Okay. The man can't keep getting away with this.
1: See, I would say the other way around.
0: Oh, really?
1: Mm-hmm.
0: Maybe we should just kind of...
1: stop Jared Leto at all costs.
0: Give Jared Leto his own island and let him get in trouble there. I think that's the best case for
1: Jared.
0: What's
1: the beef with Mr. Leto?
0: So, when he was in the DC universe as an actor playing the Joker, he would mail dead rats and used condoms to his cohorts, his actors on set, because that's something kooky that the Joker would do. Well, Jared Leto is back playing a fictional character in the form of Skeletor in the new He-Man movie. That is what Masters of the Universe is. And the director was quoted to say he would do something unexpected every single day, and it would be a delight to me. One of the specific examples of something unexpected Leto did on the set was smearing blood-like substances on his face to try to terrify his co-stars. Why do we keep giving this guy roles?
1: I don't know, man. We once kind of rescued his sunglasses at Lollapalooza.
0: Yeah?
1: He would go on to accuse us of stealing his sunglasses. Well,
0: you can buy a new pair, dumbass.
1: I literally tried to rescue them for him. They're like, we know you have Jared's sunglasses. I was like, yeah, I know I have them too. He left them on our table. They're in my bag. You want them back?
0: You should have broke them right in front of him and said, I want to destroy something beautiful. Fight Club quote.
1: He is beautiful.
0: I guess.
1: I've made eye contact with him on more than one occasion.
0: Would have been a lot cooler if you said I made out with him on more than one occasion.
1: I mean, I was...
0: You got quiet. You looked away.
1: It's because he's so beautiful. I was frozen in time.
0: I'll give him the credit.
1: By his stare.
0: Give him the credit. Pretty good in Dallas Buyers Club.
1: Yeah, dude.
0: Hey, Kevin, can we tone this one down?

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1: Hey, it's Monty, and on this Sunday's Chillville, going to play music from Labyrinth, Tame Impala, Channel Trace, Disclosure, Blood Orange, and OK Lou.
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1: Texas does it! And they have the hookup for a second national championship in a row!
2: Your Texas Longhorn softball team gets back-to-back national titles. Good on you, Lady Longhorn. Shouts out Tegan Cavan. Only a junior. Could we see more? Could there be a three-peat? I like our odds. In the world of the NHL, the Carolina Hurricanes pull a rabbit out of the hat late. And I mean late, as they get the 4-3 overtime victory over the one and only Las Vegas Golden Knights. Tonight is game three in the NBA. Game two. There's been game twos in my life, and I apologize. I should never slip up like that.
3: You're okay.
2: It's game two. Spurs look to get even. Definitely going to want this one before you have to go face those crazy, crazy folks out in New York City. Yesterday, they dropped the trailer for Madden 27 featuring Vince Vaughn, and that is the most effort EA Sports has put into Madden since creating Madden. I think the game will still suck. Don't buy it. It's gonna be an absolute ripoff.
3: Vince Vaughn,
2: yeah. He's a big Bears guy.
3: What is he doing in the game?
2: Well, he's the general manager of his franchise, and then he decides to be the head coach, and then at a certain point he decides to be the quarterback, and you know, so they're
3: doing that one.
2: Oh, look at all the things you can do in the new Madden. You know, guess what? You're gonna spend $70 on something that's the same thing every gosh dang year.
3: I see what you did there.

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1: Alternative Austin.

0: My dude, it is Friday. That means a lot of things.
1: We don't have to work tomorrow.
0: It means that. It means there's a bunch of good new music coming out today, too.
1: Oh, yeah. We love that. We love, love, love. Do you hear the people?
0: Yeah, they're all excited, too, man.
1: They're pumped.
0: You've heard that song that I wrote down that I can't find. Oh, yeah. I Built You a Tower is the name of the new record from Death Cab for Cutie. You've heard Riptides from that so far.
1: Yes.
0: Ben Gibbard can't build no tower.
1: No, what he can't build is a healthy relationship. That's what seems like.
0: New Death Cab for Cutie out on Anti Records today. Also coming out today, a new one from Converge, their second album in 2026. They released Love Is Not Enough earlier this year. Now we get Hum of Heart out on Deathwish. Let's hear some of that.
1: What was the first one called?
0: Love Is Not Enough. This one's called Hum of Heart.
1: Yeah, I can tell. Yeah. I think
0: they were just here, dude. They were with Poison the Well at Stubbs.
1: Oh, look at that. Who did it?
0: Poison the Well?
1: Yeah, who poisoned that well?
0: Probably Converge.
1: Oh, good.
0: My man, Vince Staples, has a new record out today on Loma Vista. It's called Crybaby. I love Big Fish Theory, man. Let's hear some of White Flag, Sawyer.
2: Sometimes love can turn to war. I've seen it all before. Not far from part of course. Trying not to get
1: too Vince is far less angry these days.
0: Vince is cool, dude.
1: I appreciate Vince.
0: So cool. New records out today, too, from Modest Mouse, Lizzo, and Of Montreal. So good.
1: Oh, that's why she's on the Today Show.
0: Yeah.
1: I never pay attention. They have that lady that ran her husband over on right now.
0: Again?
1: Karen Reed, she's back.
0: Dude.
1: She's back. She backed
0: she's like,
1: it up.
0: Yeah, I did
1: she
0: it.
1: Backed it up back onto the set of the Today Show.
0: So get on out, support your favorite shop to buy music today.
1: And stay clear of Karen Reed, folks.

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Happy Friday. I'm KXAN meteorologist Kristen Curry. Keep the rain gear on standby. Scattered showers and thunderstorms possible at times today with the risk of heavy rain causing localized flash flooding. Afternoon highs will be in the mid-80s. More rain possible tomorrow, but drier by Sunday. That's your first morning forecast on the all-new Morning X.

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0: All right, we checked out some stuff to do in and around town yesterday. Pre-Friday.
1: Yes, now it is Friday.
0: Now it is actual Friday.
1: I got a buzz.
0: You do?
1: Yeah, dude.
0: Congrats, dude.
1: It's nice.
0: Good work.
1: Can't feel no AC when you got a nice BUZZ.
0: That's right. That's right. Tonight, well, I lost it. Let's just do Sunday real quick.
1: Yeah, let's skip the entire weekend. Get ready for the Sunday Scaries with Trevin on a Friday.
0: I'll go from back to forward. It'll be like a Tarantino
1: movie. You wipe from back to front?
0: I did not say that.
1: Gross.
0: You said that, and that's disgusting. Sunday night at Emo's, Wolf Mother.
1: Yeah.
0: On their 20th anniversary tour, Sawyer.
1: Yeah. Wow, man.
0: I saw them on their first anniversary tour.
1: You mean the first tour?
0: That's correct.
1: Wow.
0: $42 gets you into Emo's night for Wolf Mother.
1: You know what I call Wolf Mother on a 20th anniversary tour?
0: Wolf Grandmother?
1: You nailed it.
0: Hey!
1: You nailed it.
0: Very good. I actually saw them at South by Southwest, too. Emo'sAustin.com for tickets, $42 for that one. Monster Jams and Monster Trucks in Your Life.
1: Hell yeah.
0: Saturday and Sunday at the Moody Center.
1: Nice.
0: Saturday, 7 p.m., Sunday, 1 p.m.
1: You want a good seat at Monster Jam? Sit as far up as possible because that's where all the fumes go. And you have, great time.
0: $47 for tickets to the Moody Center for Monster Jam. Texas baseball in action. Super Regionals going down at Dish Falk.
1: Quack, quack. Duck hunt this weekend.
0: $63 for tickets at 7 p.m. Saturday night. 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
1: Or free if you hang out in the field by the tennis courts and get drunk with me.
0: Yeah, and then Monday night, gosh, I got a froggy, don't I? Monday night, you got Metric.
1: That's what you get for walking back to front.
0: At the Moody Amphitheater. Good show.
1: Fun. I like Metric.
0: Broken Social Scene on that one.
1: Okay.
0: Stars open that show.
1: Yeah.
0: Well, Emily Haynes and Co. back in Austin at the Moody.
1: How can Stars open the show if we can't even see the Stars until about 9:30 at night?
0: I knew
1: no, the AAS are not on the bill.
0: I think tonight was Heartburn at Radio East, Talking Heads tribute.
1: Ah, okay, yeah, I was going to say.
0: That's what I was looking for.
1: Yeah, open with Prideless Echo TC.
0: That'd be a good idea. No, it wouldn't be. I get it. Yeah, it's an old person joke.
1: Yeah,
0: yes,
1: it is.
0: Yes, yes, yes.
1: It is.
0: Stuff to do for the weekend on The Morning X.

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1: Hey, look, here's the deal. I'm gonna shoot this one from the cuff, all right? It's Friday. You're already at work. No one's listening right now. This is for the podcast. All right, with the NBA Finals going on, right now, Chipotle, to celebrate 53 years and 53 real ingredients, what they're doing, what the people at Chipotle are doing is they will post a code on Twitter. God, this... I'm gonna snap an ad blocker in half. If I figure out whoever got mad at ad blocker is the best thing that ever happened. It's the cock block of computers. So as soon as the NBA final game is over, get on Twitter. Chipotle's putting a code up. You grab that code, you can get yourself a free burrito. I'm shooting from the cuff here.
2: I love it.
1: I think. Let me see if I can refresh fast enough and scroll down and read before they catch me. We're going to give it another go. Hey, if you would like to donate any better technical supplies to our... All right, here it is. Fans must text the code to 888-222 with
2: Texaco.
1: Redemption score. 53,000 burritos per game.
2: Why is it Texaco?
1: Text the code.
2: Oh, text
1: sorry,
2: the code.
1: I said it how you talk sometimes, you know, when you slur
2: Texaco.
1: All the...
2: Yeah.
1: Let me get them all out. Well, I'm just... You've never heard of a space bar, a comma, an apostrophe...
2: Oh, gosh. This needs to stop.
1: No, it doesn't. Don't tell them that. Don't give them any reasons.
2: I stopped.
1: Oh, I thought you meant this.
2: No, us. This right here. And your stupid computer. Just do
1: Watch
2: it.
1: Watch this. Hang on.
2: Do it.
1: Hang on. I'm going to snap it in half. Felt good. Felt really good. If anyone has the line on a new Chromebook, by the way...
2: You can get the new Mac Neo for a cool $599, dude.
1: Recession indicator.

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14: We'll break it up with a request lunch middle of the day. If you think of something, don't be shy. 512-835-1015. At 11:30 this morning, another chance for you to see Ziggy Marley with Government Mule, October 15th at Moody Amphitheater. Let's talk later.

0: learned something today.
1: What?
0: That's dad rock now.
1: Oh, yeah. Congratulations to the class of 26.
0: 26. Weezer. Blink 182.
1: Karn.
0: Corn's in there. Corn. I don't know if I'd put. It's a little too tough for dad rock.
1: Well, I don't also don't see Jonathan Davis as a very patriarchal figure, right?
0: Really? I don't know. I think he's like a down ass dude.
1: No, I just don't see him as a dad.
0: Maybe he didn't see his dad, and that's why he sang those songs. You know, I'll tell you, you know, you need a good fatherly influence if you're not going to lose your stuff.
1: Linkin Park was in there, strangely.
0: Yeah. It's just, if you listen to, you know who's up for dad rock class of 27, 28? The Strokes.
1: Oh, yeah. Julian or Albert?
0: Just the whole band.
1: All of them.
0: The band. Go to one of those called. You know who's definitely in the dad rock category?
1: Our whole playlist.
0: We don't play them, but we should. Interpol. I've never seen a longer line of swollen prostates at the bathroom than the last time I went to an Interpol concert.
1: Paul Banks is a cool ass dude.
0: Yeah, Paul Banks doesn't change the fact that everybody that loved Interpol in 2000 is now 46.
1: For a band that comes off awfully. Hey, dude. Jesus. For a band that comes off as like vampire-y as they do, like as dark and brooding as they do, Paul Banks is just a bro.
0: Bro? Yeah. Surf guy.
1: Yeah. California.
0: Yeah. It's pretty good. The meanest thing I ever told one of my best friends was he was going through a breakup, COVID, and was listening to a lot of Interpol at the time, and we got into a big fight in the house over I had brought the stray $1,500 cat inside. We got into a big fight about it, and I yelled at him, we're hammered, I go, why don't you get sad again and go listen to more Interpol? He brings it up to this day. One of the meanest things someone's ever said to him.
1: He
0: married that woman eventually, so things worked out.
1: I once opened an Interpol interview asking them how things were on the West Coast.
0: How'd they feel about that?
1: They did not like that.
0: That's lame,
1: dude. It was a short interview.
0: You should have, you know what you should have done? Just pretended to choke and then watch as they know the Heinrich maneuver and not the Heimlich maneuver.
1: Ask him about seasonings like rosemary,
0: heaven, but you know what, dude, screw this. We're playing Interpol after this, and you know what, I happen to know for a fact that our boss is
1: gonna
0: a big
1: get in trouble.
0: No, I'm not. He's a huge Interpol fan.
1: We're about to have a meeting about our performance.
0: Yeah,
1: and this is gonna be like top of the list.
0: Who cares? I'm gonna have a meeting about the
1: they
0: AC's performance
1: at 9:50 on a Friday.
0: We'll see you
1: guys
0: on Monday.
1: Have a great weekend.

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0: It's like the April that would not end. And yes, I know we're almost a week into June now, but the spring rains continue. 70% chance today. High of 86 on your Friday.
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Later today, I'll tell you how you can do Blues on the Green like an XIP. That's a VIP, except you win something from 101X. Sooner than that, Ziggy Marley government mule tickets in 1 hour. Cheer.

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It's the Friday edition of the Workday. So, I don't know, maybe I'm using that term loosely. I probably am for me. You're more diligent than I, though. 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An hour nonstop that continues here with Hosier.

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big sports weekend, Spurs Knicks game 2. That's tonight down at Frostbank. We'll talk about that with sports here in a few minutes. And after this weekend, your Texas Longhorns could be on their way to the College World Series.

Ziggy Marley and Government Mule will be at Moody Amphitheater together October 15th. I've got free tickets coming up at about 11:30 here. Silver Sun Pickups in town just a few days later on the Weezer bill. They're next.

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10: Texas Longhorn softball. National champions, they completed a two-game sweep of Texas Tech to claim the crown for the second consecutive year last night in Oklahoma City. The tower looked real nice in orange. Back to campus in a moment. First, though, your San Antonio Spurs seeking revenge for game one tonight. Game two of the NBA Finals tips at 7:30. We'll see what the fellas figured out as they look to pull even in the best of seven against the Knicks. Texas baseball takes the big stage tomorrow night with a first of a best of three against the Oregon Ducks. The winner goes to Omaha. The loser figures out what to do with their summer. 7 o'clock first pitch at the Dish tomorrow. 8 o'clock for Sunday's game two. If game three is necessary on Monday, it starts as TBD. Stros dropped the series to the Bucks with a loss last night. They'll spend the weekend with the A's at home. Rangers off last night. They're home with the Guardians this weekend starting tonight. And sports is from 102.7 ESPN. Awesome. Yeah.

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Let me try to send you to see Ziggy Marley with Government Mule playing Moody Amphitheater. October 15th, keyword Marley. That easy. Ziggy's last name to 512-835-1015. Winner at noon. Like a tiger.

Will I stop the music again while it's still Friday morning? No. No. Just check. New Sublime on the way before 12 noon. And we'll go 2 hours nonstop that continues here with Bush.

Meanwhile, Brewing Company is the place to pause time, catch a breath, get a drink, and grab a bite. Work away from the office with our full espresso program, or have some grown-up fun while the kids hit the playground and soccer field. 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Whether you're clocking out, riling up, winding down, or passing through, Meanwhile Brewing is your beer-drinking home away from home. Meanwhile Brewing Co.

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Empire of the Sun included. Moody Center, September 21st. Tickets remain, starting about $65.

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I'm going to tell you my story. 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And that was it for the night. Still a fun day.

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Look for the button that says make a request.

Hell yes to the Clash request. Thank you for that one. Kurt Cobain really used the MTV Unplugged album to pay homage to his influences. Meat Puppets were actually there, and three of their songs are included. Of course, he did the Lead Belly song, Where Did You Sleep Last Night, and this one.

Meanwhile, Brewing Company is the place to pause time, catch a breath, get a drink, and grab a bite. 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

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So I'm excited they're playing Homegrown Live in a couple of weeks. 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
0: 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Plus, we'll get ready for a kickoff co-headlining tour by Broken Social Scene and Metric happening right here in Austin this week. Join me this weekend.

loud, Hooba Stinks. So loud. It's 101X. I promise this weekend we've got some key swag for you that involves Blues on the Green. I want to tell you all about that here within 20 minutes or so.

All right, big Freedia playing tonight at the Mohawk. Central Machine Works has a thing with Holy Wave and Annabelle Chairlegs. It's a charity event supporting public radio. I'd encourage you to do that. I do. What else? I'll leave some more for Alex. The 420 Buzz happens this afternoon from Smoking Burnouts.

Meanwhile, Brewing Company is the place to pause time, catch a breath, get a drink, and grab a bite. Work away from the office with our full espresso program, or have some grown-up fun while the kids hit the playground and soccer field. 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Whether you're clocking out, riling up, winding down, or passing through, Meanwhile Brewing is your beer-drinking home away from home. Meanwhile Brewing Co.

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1: 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It is a thing that everyone does. If you haven't done Blues on the Green, you owe it to yourself. This weekend, we're going to give you a chance not just to do it, but do it in style with us as an XIP hanging in the exclusive hospitality area where the drinks and snacks are free and the bathrooms are actually bathrooms. 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

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We'll discuss that with sports coming up here in a moment. Big weekend for Texas baseball as well. What you can win this weekend, if you missed the announcement a moment ago, we'll share it again soon.

0: 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We'll pick some winners Monday. Look to see all of you next week at Blues.
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0: Texas Longhorn softball. National champions. They completed a 2-game sweep of Texas Tech to claim the crown for the second consecutive year last night in Oklahoma City. The tower looked real nice in orange. Back to campus in a moment. First, though, your San Antonio Spurs seeking revenge for game one tonight. Game two of the NBA Finals tips at 7:30. We'll see what the fellas figured out as they look to pull even in the best of seven against the Knicks. Texas baseball takes the big stage tomorrow night with a first of a best of three against the Oregon Ducks. The winner goes to Omaha. The loser figures out what to do with their summer. 7 o'clock first pitch at the Dish tomorrow. 8 o'clock for Sunday's game two. If game three is necessary on Monday, it starts as TBD. Stros dropped the series to the Bucks with a loss last night. They'll spend the weekend with the A's at home. Rangers off last night. They're home with the Guardians this weekend starting tonight. And sports is from 102.7 ESPN. Awesome. Yeah.

Rex Concert Series 2026 Artist Fastball there that happened back in April. We're nonstop an hour, alternative first from Tame Impala. 101X.

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Meanwhile, Brewing Company is the place to pause time, catch a breath, get a drink, and grab a bite. 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Meanwhile Brewing Co.

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You know the XTC song that Primus later covered, Making Room for Nigel? I'm making room for Alex. She's next in here. More Gorillaz tickets coming your way during the drive at 5. Hope the rest of your Friday is outstanding. Well, I'm back.

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love Quentin Tarantino's assessment of modern Hollywood. He called it a flavorless sausage factory that no longer inspires him. He said that since the pandemic, it's almost impossible for a new movie to come out that he doesn't pick to death. Flaws, implausibilities, audience pandering, miscast performers, or just plain stupid crap. Usually

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right, when you're drinking, are you going for chips or candy? I'll be real. I'm going for both. But alcohol, according to a new study, looks like it triggers a hormonal shift that makes people steer towards salty and savory foods and away from sweets. The study also found that on drinking days, people consumed 40% more calories. Yikes.

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did the donut hole come about? Well, I'll tell you, because today's National Donut Day. In 1847, a 16-year-old sailor cut out the center of his donut because it wouldn't fry all the way through. It was just a bunch of raw dough. So he threw those in to the fryer, and they were convenient little snacks to eat while he was sailing his ship.

Heads up, I mentioned today's National Donut Day, and that means Krispy Kreme is doing a free old-fashioned donut with no other purchase necessary. Let's see, I'll tell you what else is going on around Austin coming up with the 420 Buzz from Smoking Burnouts in just a few minutes.

0: 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Text Zilker at us anytime this weekend at 512-835-1015. We'll pick some winners Monday. Look to see all of you next week at Blues.
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21: Got a big one going on tonight. Learn to Swim, a Tool tribute with Imperfect Circle, which is a Perfect Circle tribute, and Radically Poetic, a Rage Against the Machine tribute. Those are all at the Far Out Lounge and Stage. You can catch Rent in 35mm for the Paramount Summer Classic Film Series. Amber Autry is back at Cap City Comedy Club. Comedy Mothership has Jordan Jensen. And the Austin Civic Orchestra is doing their Zilker Park Concert Series tonight, 8:30 p.m. It's the 420 Buzz from Smoking Burnouts.

custom popcorn buckets seem to be a thing now. And you would think that for Christopher Nolan's The Odyssey that they would have some sort of Greek-themed popcorn bucket they would sell at the movie. But it's actually going to be shaped like an IMAX camera. So it looks like a big-ass movie camera with the top cut out that you put the popcorn in. $50 at the official IMAX store.

This weekend, Austin's Mexican American Cultural Center is reopening after nearly 3 years, and they are having a celebration tomorrow with performances, workshops, exhibits, and tours all day long.

one day a year you do not need a fishing license to use any public waterways in Texas, and that day is tomorrow. 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

Meanwhile, Brewing Company is the place to pause time, catch a breath, get a drink, and grab a bite. Work away from the office with our full espresso program, or have some grown-up fun while the kids hit the playground and soccer field. Visit us at 3901 Promontory Point Drive, right off the corner of 35 and 71, or check us out at meanwhilebeer.com/events to see who's taking our stage 4 nights a week. Whether you're clocking out, riling up, winding down, or passing through, Meanwhile Brewing is your beer-drinking home away from home. Meanwhile Brewing Co.

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We have got your chance at Gorillaz tickets coming up 5:30. 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

Looks like next year's Six Flags Fiesta Texas is opening a new roller coaster called Werewolf Gorge. 4,120 feet of coaster track, speeds of up to 45 miles per hour. 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

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We are celebrating our 31st birthday. So we're probably going to have some surprises for you guys on air. Make sure you tune in. You let me violate you. 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

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Meanwhile Brewing Co.

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18: Blues on the Green is next week, June 9th and 10th. We will be at Zilker Park for two nights of music presented by HEB. Night one is Kylie Hernandez, Aaron Behrens, and Alejandro Escovedo. Night two, Nick Parr, Mama Duke, and Brownout. We would love to see you there. Music is going to start at 7 o'clock on both days. Blues on the Green, as always, is free. 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

Well, yesterday, the University of Texas removed its Cesar Chavez statue months after the New York Times first reported those allegations that he sexually abused multiple women and girls over the years. So the statue is gone. Also, UT at Austin was declared the world's number 35 best university. That is on a global

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1: Texas Longhorn softball. national champions. They completed a two-game sweep of Texas Tech to claim the crown for the second consecutive year last night in Oklahoma City. The tower looked real nice in orange. Back to campus in a moment. First, though, your San Antonio Spurs seeking revenge for game one tonight. Game two of the NBA Finals tips at 7:30. We'll see what the fellas figured out as they look to pull even in the best of seven against the Knicks. Texas baseball takes the big stage tomorrow night with a first of a best of three against the Oregon Ducks. The winner goes to Omaha. The loser figures out what to do with their summer. 7 o'clock first pitch at the Dish tomorrow. 8 o'clock for Sunday's game two. If game three is necessary on Monday, it starts as TBD. Stros dropped the series to the Bucks with a loss last night. They'll spend the weekend with the A's at home. Rangers off last night. They're home with the Guardians this weekend starting tonight. And sports is from 102.7 ESPN Austin. Yeah.

Dude, mashed potatoes, they are slippery. I've seen how much butter they put in those things, and a woman is now filing a lawsuit against Outback Steakhouse, saying she suffered serious injuries after slipping on mashed potatoes at a restaurant in Virginia. She's looking for $1.5 million.

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Meanwhile Brewing Co.

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